Hear that? That's news happening near you. Read all about it on the Swift Current Online app and get the latest right here on Magic 97.

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0: 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So, which would you rather have? 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
1: 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I'm Eric Haddam.

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1: Good morning. I'm Eric Haddam. Saskatchewan Premier Scott Moe is questioning a proposed United States deal to buy potash from Belarus. Trump said Monday the United States is working on a, quote, massive deal, and claimed the pricing would be substantially lower than what it currently pays Canada. Moe says logistics would be complicated, with the potash needed to travel through Russia, across the ocean, and then across the United States. Moe also says choosing Belarusian potash over Canadian supply would also mean doing business with a country facing international sanctions over its support for Russia. President Trump says his administration is working on a major potash supply deal with Belarus, suggesting it could be purchased for less than current.

The Swift Current Broncos got that big win over Prince Albert's in their home opener back on Friday. Head coach and GM Travis Crickard joined me to talk about that earlier this morning. And if you missed it, we'll have that conversation again later this hour. Right now, it's Harry Styles on Magic.

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